0: drink.
1: I guess they realized that everyone wasn't like that. We tried to write a contract of love that we only got as far as doing the border. There was never any words in it. Which I thought said a lot more than anything else.

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When I lose, I don't keep count, nobody checking.

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1: Thank you for coming to our show. The night is young and the show

I was 3 feet from the floor, gasping for air, trying to release my father's hands from my throat. I looked into his eyes and wondered if my feet would ever touch the floor again. Have you ever been hit so hard that it sends your body flying across the room?

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But I ain't no grimy ass nigga. I was never out to kill anybody, especially when I made that decision to gangbang. I just wanted to fit in. But one day, I was forced to do something that made me open my eyes and realize that this shit ain't no game. One of the homies got popped, and I was pressured into doing my first drive-by. It was kind of fucked up the way they tried to set me up. Me and my bro, we was headed back to the 8 block, and some homies rolled up, and they asked us to go somewhere. We pulled up to the corner, then he placed a chunky-ass gun in my lap. He said, you know what to do with it. It's time to get it poppin' for the hood. That I wasn't out to kill anybody.

If you had one shot, one opportunity to seize everything you ever wanted in one moment, would you capture it?

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The stroke of the key, the pop of the lock, the turn of the coat, the clock of the whip of the wrist of the whip of the wheel is a whippoorwill whistle. They listen for gristle and bone, and you phone it all to them in lists of your wants that you click. Point them out. Any kind of beating, they can join a rap. Any kind of meeting of the motor mouth emotions in the orbit of the speaking she could go without. They seek each time she wrote it down. And nothing's forever but this. Every word that she stitched on the net of her intimate interest, absently ordered deliveries tip.

they're watching, you know. And nothing's forever but this. Any kind of fleeting is short around the hunger could embolden, but you know that they are right around. The corners are beholden to the order of the golden angle, so she doesn't make a sound. But little isn't nothing, and a footprint is enough to bring the algorithm into town. She wondered about the thunder, reminiscing about the TV screens flipping down, and all she heard was ticking pound. Them days are gone, those ways are lost, so don't wait too long, don't waste the heart, so frivolous, the littlest, the more so, so recorded and embroidered onto your soul. But they watching, you know. They need what you want. She leaves them a letter of thanks and then makes her way gracefully into the dark.

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Free to dangle like a Run DMC cable. 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
1: One of the most loyal, most dedicated fan bases I've seen in a while. They wait patiently. I had to damn near sell my soul for this information. The Illuminati owns a part of me. What I also found out, Kanye West is the executive producer, along with Matthew Williams, who work at Givenchy. So maybe that would make sense, some of the pictures he's been posting recently. That's the reason why he said he got a gift for y'all. Nigga, he's Santa. That's the gift, nigga. Okay, this year has been horrible. And to be honest, from what I'm hearing,

I wanna feel good, if I can't feel good, I wanna feel nothing. Feed me oblivion, eat me a million and one plus one plus one makes a million and dumb fuck features obsidian. Stone eye Gilligan, bone white domino click clap. Stick myself up just to sit back. Tinkerbell's nothing to pitch black. It's nothing for big chap. Fuck it, I did that. Chameleon, I feed on magnesium strips. White light fade away to amnesia bliss. There's no need to resist. There's no dream where the kids play. Snow White sleeps in a grim grey. And that's a beautiful still life. I don't lose it, I kill time. Face fucked, Dali with flick knives. The butterfly effect. What's that running down my neck? A bittersweet mixture of love and disrespect. Puddled up underneath the bed. Must have been something that I said. Well, if it's nothing to remember, then it's nothing to forget. I guess, fuck it, it's nothing, forget it. Just another nondescript manuscript. I stabbed a chick with 50 acid dip candlestick. Stick, still waiting, better wax the drip, drip. But her face is still immaculate. Why? Don't answer that. Back, time lapse, heart attack. White black eyes suck the life out to artifact. Back from the symbolized, same place, different time, same day, different life, same dame, different guy. Live in a memorial graveyard, picking up wishbones, skim stone sink. And broken windows don't blink. Speedy guide Gonzo to feast for the flies, the blind honcho. I do not claim what I do not know. You do not play gung ho with Columbo. Think about it. I can see through you, see. I can see through you, see. See who you truly be. Think about it. I can see through you, see. I can see through you, see. See who you truly be. Look deep in the abyss, and then I said to myself, what a wonderful world. What a beautiful girl. What a marvelous way to escape the space ape with my faith stapled straight to my face. As naked as the day God was made. Right here, right now, in my favorite place. I'm just following the endless meanders, fueled to the source backwards, through the backwards. The words that I write are my atlas. The earth and the skies, I was trapped. Now I'm free from the madness. Emerging a light full of thanks for my personal ties and my friends and my fam. Cause, well, if life ain't love, son, then what the fuck is it? You make your own meanings and minds, divine spirits in line. 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You're too close to the king of the skies. 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Everything's fine, you're hedonistic. Broken homegrown, messy business. Magnify glass up the past like what is this? No, I don't know, no faux clever dipshit. Pepper pig mystic to primary colour mix to baby shit brown. Baby, don't make me sit down. I'd rather stay standing and be counted if it's all the same to you.